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139 due to cruise station 15 Miami, Fort Township, Creekview, number 11, Hastings Lane, Medical Bird. 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

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Station 203 duty crew, 605 South 130 Dahlia Dimension, fall victim response 3.

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Apartment 104, fall victim response 2.

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Fumes response 2, Station 302. 38 Devlin Avenue, fumes response 2.

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Station 101, 2834 North Route 73, the alarm system. 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

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Respiratory emergency response.

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Respiratory emergency response 3. 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

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Station 411, 28C Charlie, West Main Street, cardiac arrest, response

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station 186, station 159. 1102 Hanover Boulevard, cardiac emergency response for. Station 186, station 159. 1102 Hanover Boulevard, cardiac emergency response for.

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Station 301, Station 302, 913 Central Road near Smokers Outlet, Brush, Response 3.

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